I need your loving. Cause you don't mess with a girl like me. Put a double P written on my D. Got a couple red stones on my teeth. Catriel, Paco Amoroso, Pink Panthers, and Fred Again.

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humor. 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This one look in your eyes, it can execute ya. Girls can't tell that he fine or flip, cause he don't look like he like dick. But if he liked it, I'd still like him. As a freak, I can admit that he likes it. With each crowd, we proud, we don't fit. And ain't nobody

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One look in your eyes, it can execute ya. Girls can't tell that he fine or flip, cause he don't look like he like dick. But if he liked it, I'd still like him. As a freak, I can admit that he likes it. With each crowd, we proud, we don't fit. And ain't nobody here

I need your loving. Catriel, Paco Amoroso, Pink Panthers y Fred Again.

I need your loving. Cause you don't feel kind of like me. Got a double P written on my teeth. Got a couple red stains on my teeth. Catriel, Paco Amoroso, Pink Panthers y Freda.